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2: ABC News, I'm Dave Packer. An alleged terror plot on a flight bound for Israel thwarted. The captain was allegedly stabbed by the co-pilot, who then tried to crash the plane. Several passengers and crew members burst into the cockpit to take down the attacker and managed to land the plane safely.
3: That co-pilot has been detained in Saudi Arabia, where he's being interrogated. And ABC News confirming that Israeli passenger who put the suspect in a chokehold and pulled the plane out of that dive works as a plumber. Tonight, he's being credited with preventing a disaster.
2: ABC's Tom Sophie Burridge. New York Governor Kathy Hochul says Cornell University agreed to initiate an independent investigation into how the Ivy League school handled an alleged fraternity house gang rape. In a 6-3 decision, the Supreme Court has now granted Tennessee's request to lift a lower court stay of execution, allowing the state to proceed with the administration of Krista Pike's death sentence. Tennessee hasn't executed a woman in more than 200 years. This is ABC News.
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8: Partly cloudy skies tonight as lows settle close to 70 degrees. Tomorrow, for Thursday, we'll have lots of sunshine. It's going to be hot, I'm afraid, with a high of 93. Clouds will roll in for Thursday night, along with scattered showers and a few thunderstorms after midnight. Friday, plan on having that umbrella with you. We've got showers and storms around off and on all day with a high of 79. Some of the wet weather will push into Friday evening. A 50% chance of showers and storms Saturday, highs in the mid-70s. From the Arkansas Now Weather Center, I'm meteorologist Laura Huckabee.

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2: Partly cloudy skies tonight as lows settle close to 70 degrees. Tomorrow, for Thursday, we'll have lots of sunshine. It's going to be hot, I'm afraid, with a high of 93. Clouds will roll in for Thursday night, along with scattered showers and a few thunderstorms after midnight. Friday, plan on having that umbrella with you. We've got showers and storms around off and on all day with a high of 79. Some of the wet weather will push into Friday evening. A 50% chance of showers and storms Saturday. Highs in the mid-70s. From the Arkansas Now Weather Center, I'm meteorologist Laura Huckabee.

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5: Partly cloudy skies tonight as lows settle close to 70 degrees. Tomorrow, for Thursday, we'll have lots of sunshine. It's going to be hot, I'm afraid, with a high of 93. Clouds will roll in for Thursday night, along with scattered showers and a few thunderstorms after midnight. Friday, plan on having that umbrella with you. We've got showers and storms around off and on all day with a high of 79. Some of the wet weather will push into Friday evening. A 50% chance of showers and storms Saturday. Highs in the mid-70s. From the Arkansas Now Weather Center, I'm meteorologist Laura Huckabee.

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2: ABC News, I'm Dave Packer. An alleged terror plot on a flight bound for Israel thwarted. The captain was allegedly stabbed by the co-pilot, who then tried to crash the plane. As that plane plunged, several passengers and crew members burst into the cockpit to take down the attacker. ABC's Tom Sophie Borridge.
3: That violent descent ripping off pieces of the tail, but miraculously everyone survived. Yaniv Hayoun was one of the men who subdued the attacker, helping level the plane. Telling reporters it was a do-or-die situation.
2: The suspect's being questioned in Saudi Arabia. Today, Cornell University agreeing to initiate an independent investigation after a female former student alleges she was gang-raped at a fraternity house. A report in the New York Times says that Ken Paxton, at a Republican fundraiser, told supporters that President Trump's RNC midterm convention may have hurt his chances in Texas and the chances of other Republicans to win. Nonsense, says a Paxton campaign advisor. This is ABC News.
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8: Partly cloudy skies tonight as lows settle close to 70 degrees. Tomorrow, for Thursday, we'll have lots of sunshine. It's going to be hot, I'm afraid, with a high of 93. Clouds will roll in for Thursday night, along with scattered showers and a few thunderstorms after midnight. Friday, plan on having that umbrella with you. We've got showers and storms around off and on all day with a high of 79. Some of the wet weather will push into Friday evening. A 50% chance of showers and storms Saturday, highs in the mid-70s. From the Arkansas Now Weather Center, I'm meteorologist Laura Huckabee.

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1: Partly cloudy skies tonight as lows settle close to 70 degrees. Tomorrow, for Thursday, we'll have lots of sunshine. It's going to be hot, I'm afraid, with a high of 93. Clouds will roll in for Thursday night, along with scattered showers and a few thunderstorms after midnight. Friday, plan on having that umbrella with you. We've got showers and storms around off and on all day with a high of 79. Some of the wet weather will push into Friday evening. A 50% chance of showers and storms Saturday, highs in the mid-70s. From the Arkansas Now Weather Center, I'm meteorologist Laura Huckabee.

0: You know, every now and then, I think you might like to hear something from us. Nice and easy. 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But then we're going to do the finish rough. That's the way we do Proud Mary.
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5: Partly cloudy skies tonight as lows settle close to 70 degrees. Tomorrow, for Thursday, we'll have lots of sunshine. It's going to be hot, I'm afraid, with a high of 93. Clouds will roll in for Thursday night, along with scattered showers and a few thunderstorms after midnight. Friday, plan on having that umbrella with you. We've got showers and storms around off and on all day with a high of 79. Some of the wet weather will push into Friday evening. A 50% chance of showers and storms Saturday, highs in the mid-70s. From the Arkansas Now Weather Center, I'm meteorologist Laura Huckabee.

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1: ABC News, I'm Dave Packer. Israeli officials are saying it was an attempted act of terror, but passengers on board a Fly Dubai flight to Tel Aviv today sprang into action after the co-pilot allegedly stabbed the captain and plunged the plane. This passenger from row 20.
2: And suddenly the airplane started like a roller coaster, deep down, like 20 or 30 seconds, and then balance, and then again.
1: Those brave passengers credit for intervening, restraining the co-pilot, and safely landing the plane. The U.S. military completing its withdrawal of American forces from Iraq. This morning, the remaining U.S. troops and equipment were pulled from the Erbil Air Base. They were deployed there to fight ISIS. Defense Secretary Pete Hegseth confirmed today that the U.S. military will cut 20% of its generals and admirals. Cornell University agreed today to initiate an independent investigation into how it handled what a former student now alleges was a fraternity house gang rape. This is ABC News.
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7: Partly cloudy skies tonight as lows settle close to 70 degrees. Tomorrow, for Thursday, we'll have lots of sunshine. It's going to be hot, I'm afraid, with a high of 93. Clouds will roll in for Thursday night, along with scattered showers and a few thunderstorms after midnight. Friday, plan on having that umbrella with you. We've got showers and storms around off and on all day with a high of 79. Some of the wet weather will push into Friday evening. A 50% chance of showers and storms Saturday, highs in the mid-70s. From the Arkansas Now Weather Center, I'm meteorologist Laura Huckabee.

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1: Partly cloudy skies tonight as lows settle close to 70 degrees. Tomorrow, for Thursday, we'll have lots of sunshine. It's going to be hot, I'm afraid, with a high of 93. Clouds will roll in for Thursday night, along with scattered showers and a few thunderstorms after midnight. Friday, plan on having that umbrella with you. We've got showers and storms around off and on all day with a high of 79. Some of the wet weather will push into Friday evening. A 50% chance of showers and storms Saturday, highs in the mid-70s. From the Arkansas Now Weather Center, I'm meteorologist Laura Huckabee.

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5: Partly cloudy skies tonight as lows settle close to 70 degrees. Tomorrow, for Thursday, we'll have lots of sunshine. It's going to be hot, I'm afraid, with a high of 93. Clouds will roll in for Thursday night, along with scattered showers and a few thunderstorms after midnight. Friday, plan on having that umbrella with you. We've got showers and storms around off and on all day with a high of 79. Some of the wet weather will push into Friday evening. A 50% chance of showers and storms Saturday. Highs in the mid-70s. From the Arkansas Now Weather Center, I'm meteorologist Laura Huckabee.

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She's leaving now, 'cause I just heard the slamming of the door.

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1: ABC News, I'm Dave Packer. New York Governor Kathy Hochul says Cornell University has agreed to open an independent investigation into how the school handled what a former student alleges was a gang rape at a frat house in 2024.
2: Investigation of what exactly transpired in terms of the civil actions and what the role Cornell University played, what they did, what they didn't do.
1: That student filed a complaint, but no charges were brought, and she's now suing. Passengers on board a Fly Dubai flight to Tel Aviv sprang into action after the co-pilot allegedly stabbed the captain and put the plane into a nosedive, plunging the plane thousands of feet. Not waiting for fate, the passengers rushed the flight deck, subdued the co-pilot. A third pilot managed to safely land the plane in Saudi Arabia. Paramount Skydance and Warner Brothers Discovery have set a wedding date. The two media giants will officially become one mega company on October 6th. This is ABC News.
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7: Partly cloudy skies tonight as lows settle close to 70 degrees. Tomorrow, for Thursday, we'll have lots of sunshine. It's going to be hot, I'm afraid, with a high of 93. Clouds will roll in for Thursday night, along with scattered showers and a few thunderstorms after midnight. Friday, plan on having that umbrella with you. We've got showers and storms around off and on all day with a high of 79. Some of the wet weather will push into Friday evening. A 50% chance of showers and storms Saturday, highs in the mid-70s. From the Arkansas Now Weather Center, I'm meteorologist Laura Huckabee.

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5: Partly cloudy skies tonight as lows settle close to 70 degrees. Tomorrow, for Thursday, we'll have lots of sunshine. It's going to be hot, I'm afraid, with a high of 93. Clouds will roll in for Thursday night, along with scattered showers and a few thunderstorms after midnight. Friday, plan on having that umbrella with you. We've got showers and storms around off and on all day with a high of 79. Some of the wet weather will push into Friday evening. A 50% chance of showers and storms Saturday. Highs in the mid-70s. From the Arkansas Now Weather Center, I'm meteorologist Laura Huckabee.

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1: Partly cloudy skies tonight as lows settle close to 70 degrees. Tomorrow, for Thursday, we'll have lots of sunshine. It's going to be hot, I'm afraid, with a high of 93. Clouds will roll in for Thursday night, along with scattered showers and a few thunderstorms after midnight. Friday, plan on having that umbrella with you. We've got showers and storms around off and on all day with a high of 79. Some of the wet weather will push into Friday evening. A 50% chance of showers and storms Saturday, highs in the mid-70s. From the Arkansas Now Weather Center, I'm meteorologist Laura Huckabee. We'll be right back.

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1: Partly cloudy skies tonight as lows settle close to 70 degrees. Tomorrow, for Thursday, we'll have lots of sunshine. It's going to be hot, I'm afraid, with a high of 93. Clouds will roll in for Thursday night, along with scattered showers and a few thunderstorms after midnight. Friday, plan on having that umbrella with you. We've got showers and storms around off and on all day with a high of 79. Some of the wet weather will push into Friday evening. A 50% chance of showers and storms Saturday, highs in the mid-70s. From the Arkansas Now Weather Center, I'm meteorologist Laura Huckabee.

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1: Partly cloudy skies tonight as lows settle close to 70 degrees. Tomorrow, for Thursday, we'll have lots of sunshine. It's going to be hot, I'm afraid, with a high of 93. Clouds will roll in for Thursday night, along with scattered showers and a few thunderstorms after midnight. Friday, plan on having that umbrella with you. We've got showers and storms around off and on all day with a high of 79. Some of the wet weather will push into Friday evening. A 50% chance of showers and storms Saturday, highs in the mid-70s. From the Arkansas Now Weather Center, I'm meteorologist Laura Huckabee.

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1: ABC News, I'm Dave Packer. Her attorney says Krista Pike, the 50-year-old woman scheduled to be put to death by the state of Tennessee Wednesday night, is being treated at a nearby hospital after she didn't die. Witnesses say a lethal injection was administered and then they watched. What took place left reporter Terry Gessner from ABC affiliate WKRN confused.
2: The curtains close at first at 7:46, and she was clearly still alive. She was clearly still breathing and snoring. We could audibly hear that.
1: An alleged terror plot on a flight bound for Israel thwarted. The captain was allegedly stabbed by the co-pilot, who then tried to crash the plane. As the plane plunged, several passengers and crew members burst into the cockpit to take down the attacker and managed to land the plane safely in Saudi Arabia. The alleged attacker is being questioned there. 23 years after the U.S. invaded Iraq, the White House announcing it's completed its withdrawal from the country. This is ABC News.
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7: Partly cloudy skies tonight as lows settle close to 70 degrees. Tomorrow, for Thursday, we'll have lots of sunshine. It's going to be hot, I'm afraid, with a high of 93. Clouds will roll in for Thursday night, along with scattered showers and a few thunderstorms after midnight. Friday, plan on having that umbrella with you. We've got showers and storms around off and on all day with a high of 79. Some of the wet weather will push into Friday evening. A 50% chance of showers and storms Saturday. Highs in the mid-70s. From the Arkansas Now Weather Center, I'm meteorologist Laura Huckabee.

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1: Partly cloudy skies tonight as lows settle close to 70 degrees. Tomorrow, for Thursday, we'll have lots of sunshine. It's going to be hot, I'm afraid, with a high of 93. Clouds will roll in for Thursday night, along with scattered showers and a few thunderstorms after midnight. Friday, plan on having that umbrella with you. We've got showers and storms around off and on all day with a high of 79. Some of the wet weather will push into Friday evening. A 50% chance of showers and storms Saturday. Highs in the mid-70s. From the Arkansas Now Weather Center, I'm meteorologist Laura Huckabee.

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2: Partly cloudy skies tonight as lows settle close to 70 degrees. Tomorrow, for Thursday, we'll have lots of sunshine. It's going to be hot, I'm afraid, with a high of 93. Clouds will roll in for Thursday night, along with scattered showers and a few thunderstorms after midnight. Friday, plan on having that umbrella with you. We've got showers and storms around off and on all day with a high of 79. Some of the wet weather will push into Friday evening. A 50% chance of showers and storms Saturday. Highs in the mid-70s. From the Arkansas Now Weather Center, I'm meteorologist Laura Huckabee.

I think I'm almost choking from the smell of stale perfume. 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
1: Partly cloudy skies tonight as lows settle close to 70 degrees. Tomorrow, for Thursday, we'll have lots of sunshine. It's going to be hot, I'm afraid, with a high of 93. Clouds will roll in for Thursday night, along with scattered showers and a few thunderstorms after midnight. Friday, plan on having that umbrella with you. We've got showers and storms around off and on all day with a high of 79. Some of the wet weather will push into Friday evening. A 50% chance of showers and storms Saturday. Highs in the mid-70s. From the Arkansas Now Weather Center, I'm meteorologist Laura Huckabee.
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1: Partly cloudy skies tonight as lows settle close to 70 degrees. Tomorrow, for Thursday, we'll have lots of sunshine. It's going to be hot, I'm afraid, with a high of 93. Clouds will roll in for Thursday night, along with scattered showers and a few thunderstorms after midnight. Friday, plan on having that umbrella with you. We've got showers and storms around off and on all day with a high of 79. Some of the wet weather will push into Friday evening. A 50% chance of showers and storms Saturday. Highs in the mid-70s. From the Arkansas Now Weather Center, I'm meteorologist Laura Huckabee.

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1: Partly cloudy skies tonight as lows settle close to 70 degrees. Tomorrow, for Thursday, we'll have lots of sunshine. It's going to be hot, I'm afraid, with a high of 93. Clouds will roll in for Thursday night, along with scattered showers and a few thunderstorms after midnight. Friday, plan on having that umbrella with you. We've got showers and storms around off and on all day with a high of 79. Some of the wet weather will push into Friday evening. A 50% chance of showers and storms Saturday. Highs in the mid-70s. From the Arkansas Now Weather Center, I'm meteorologist Laura Huckabee.

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1: Partly cloudy skies tonight as lows settle close to 70 degrees. Tomorrow, for Thursday, we'll have lots of sunshine. It's going to be hot, I'm afraid, with a high of 93. Clouds will roll in for Thursday night, along with scattered showers and a few thunderstorms after midnight. Friday, plan on having that umbrella with you. We've got showers and storms around off and on all day with a high of 79. Some of the wet weather will push into Friday evening. A 50% chance of showers and storms Saturday, highs in the mid-70s. From the Arkansas Now Weather Center, I'm meteorologist Laura Huckabee.

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1: You broke my heart, 'cause I couldn't dance. 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
1: Partly cloudy skies tonight as lows settle close to 70 degrees. Tomorrow, for Thursday, we'll have lots of sunshine. It's going to be hot, I'm afraid, with a high of 93. Clouds will roll in for Thursday night, along with scattered showers and a few thunderstorms after midnight. Friday, plan on having that umbrella with you. We've got showers and storms around off and on all day with a high of 79. Some of the wet weather will push into Friday evening. A 50% chance of showers and storms Saturday. Highs in the mid-70s. From the Arkansas Now Weather Center, I'm meteorologist Laura Huckabee.

1 month ago today, I was happy as a lark. 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I keep saying, she'll be back, but today, again,

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1: Partly cloudy skies tonight as lows settle close to 70 degrees. Tomorrow, for Thursday, we'll have lots of sunshine. It's going to be hot, I'm afraid, with a high of 93. Clouds will roll in for Thursday night, along with scattered showers and a few thunderstorms after midnight. Friday, plan on having that umbrella with you. We've got showers and storms around off and on all day with a high of 79. Some of the wet weather will push into Friday evening. A 50% chance of showers and storms Saturday, highs in the mid-70s. From the Arkansas Now Weather Center, I'm meteorologist Laura Huckabee.

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1: Partly cloudy skies tonight as lows settle close to 70 degrees. Tomorrow, for Thursday, we'll have lots of sunshine. It's going to be hot, I'm afraid, with a high of 93. Clouds will roll in for Thursday night, along with scattered showers and a few thunderstorms after midnight. Friday, plan on having that umbrella with you. We've got showers and storms around off and on all day with a high of 79. Some of the wet weather will push into Friday evening. A 50% chance of showers and storms Saturday, highs in the mid-70s. From the Arkansas Now Weather Center, I'm meteorologist Laura Huckabee.

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1: Partly cloudy skies tonight as lows settle close to 70 degrees. Tomorrow, for Thursday, we'll have lots of sunshine. It's going to be hot, I'm afraid, with a high of 93. Clouds will roll in for Thursday night, along with scattered showers and a few thunderstorms after midnight. Friday, plan on having that umbrella with you. We've got showers and storms around off and on all day with a high of 79. Some of the wet weather will push into Friday evening. A 50% chance of showers and storms Saturday. Highs in the mid-70s. From the Arkansas Now Weather Center, I'm meteorologist Laura Huckabee.

to San Francisco, she must have lost her way. Posting a poster of Poncho and Cisco one California day. She says she believes in a Robin Hood and brotherhood and colors of green and gray.

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1: Hi, everyone. Good morning. Our Thursday forecast wakes us up to partly cloudy skies. We'll be mostly sunny through the rest of the day with a high in the low 90s. Clouds roll in this evening, along with some scattered showers and thunderstorms after midnight. Tomorrow for Friday, plan on keeping the umbrella with you. We'll have showers and thunderstorms off and on all day. Highs will be in the upper 70s, and some of the wet weather will push into Friday evening. A 50% chance of showers and storms Saturday, highs mid-70s. From the Arkansas Now Weather Center, I'm meteorologist Laura Huckabee.

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1: Here is this hour's headlines from the Arkansas Now newsroom. The U.S. Department of Energy has awarded Entergy $13.7 million in federal funding to improve electric grid reliability and meet growing energy demand across Arkansas, Louisiana, and Mississippi. Entergy says the funding will help deploy advanced technology along more than 1,000 miles of transmission lines, allowing the company to move more electricity through existing infrastructure while reducing congestion and improving reliability. Six Arkansas aviators who served among the famed Tuskegee Airmen during World War II will be inducted into the Arkansas Aviation Hall of Fame this fall. It will complete the Hall of Fame's recognition of known Arkansas members of the historic military unit. The Arkansas State Fair is just 2 weeks away. It returns to Little Rock October 16th through October 25th. For an event schedule, visit ArkansasStateFair.com. From the Arkansas Now newsroom, I'm Kelly Conley.
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4: Hi, everyone. Good morning. Our Thursday forecast wakes us up to partly cloudy skies. We'll be mostly sunny through the rest of the day with a high in the low 90s. Clouds roll in this evening, along with some scattered showers and thunderstorms after midnight. Tomorrow for Friday, plan on keeping the umbrella with you. We'll have showers and thunderstorms off and on all day. Highs will be in the upper 70s, and some of the wet weather will push into Friday evening. A 50% chance of showers and storms Saturday, highs mid-70s. From the Arkansas Now Weather Center, I'm meteorologist Laura Huckabee.

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1: The future of a long-delayed farm bill may depend on what voters decide in November. Lawmakers have left Washington for a month of campaigning without passing a new 5-year bill, leaving producers facing more uncertainty after the third extension of the current law expired. Senate Agriculture

0: find a path to complete the farm bill after the election, potentially by attaching it to a larger legislative package.
1: My expectation is, one way or the other, we are going to get the rest of this farm bill done. And after this election is over with, we'll figure out a way or a pathway, an avenue. Perhaps it rides on something else.
0: Thune says a farm bill must get done to ensure certainty and predictability for American farmers and ranchers. Now let's take a look at the markets and how they closed yesterday. December corn at 5 3/4 down 21 and a quarter, with March corn at 5.15 1/2 down 20 and a half. November soybeans at 12.93 down 4 3/4, with January soybeans at 13.09 1/4 down 3 1/2. December wheat at 6.75 3/4 down 17, with March wheat at 6.90 3/4 down 16 1/4. December cotton at 78.52 down 34, March cotton at 81.38 down 37. November rice 16.16 1/2 down 26, January rice at 16.62 1/2 down 25 1/2. Moving on to livestock now. October live cattle 218.67 1/2 up 145. December live cattle 222.70 up 190. October feeder cattle 336.42 1/2 up 277 1/2. November feeder cattle 334.30 up 340. October lane hogs at 78.72 1/2 down 65, with December hogs at 69.42 1/2 down 27 1/2. Now a look at our regional weather forecast. Sunshine over the region again for today. A bit warm with highs in the upper 80s to low 90s. Heat index values could get close to 100 degrees. Chances of showers will come in for tonight and tomorrow into Saturday, with clearing on Sunday and cooler. Highs on Sunday should be in the mid to upper 70s, with overnight lows in the mid to upper 50s. That's your EAB Morning Farm Report, and I'm Scotty Woodson. Have a great day.
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2: ABC News, I'm Sherry Preston. No executions in Tennessee until an investigation is complete. That the order from the governor after the state tried to put Krista Pike to death overnight, but she survived two doses of the execution drug. She is at the hospital. No word on her condition. ABC's Andrea Fujii.
3: Pike was 18 when she and her then boyfriend tortured and murdered their fellow classmate, Colleen Slemmer, in 1995. Pike confessed, but claims her traumatic childhood and years of abuse were a factor.
2: The United Arab Emirates now says it's taking control of the investigation after a fly Dubai plane to Tel Aviv had to make an emergency landing in Saudi Arabia, the co-pilot allegedly stabbing the pilot. He's in custody. President Trump says he's still considering an export ban on diesel to try to bring prices down. Experts warn that likely will not work. Pentagon Chief Pete Hegseth confirms the 20% cut to the number of generals and admirals and says that Elon Musk will help lead a study on the future of war. This is ABC News.
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8: Hi, everyone. Good morning. Our Thursday forecast wakes us up to partly cloudy skies. We'll be mostly sunny through the rest of the day with a high in the low 90s. Clouds roll in this evening along with some scattered showers and thunderstorms after midnight. Tomorrow for Friday, plan on keeping the umbrella with you. We'll have showers and thunderstorms off and on all day. Highs will be in the upper 70s, and some of the wet weather will push into Friday evening. A 50% chance of showers and storms Saturday, highs mid-70s. From the Arkansas Now Weather Center, I'm meteorologist Laura Huckabee.
9: All right, Laura, good morning, everybody. Hi, yesterday it was a hot one again, not as hot. It was only 95 yesterday. Maybe one more day, I don't know. We'll see. Currently in Bolivar, clear skies, it is 64. In Jonesboro this morning, 72 with clear skies. West Memphis at 76. And at Memphis International, partly cloudy, also a temperature reading of 76. Here are the critters to kick things off here on the 6 o'clock hour. Good morning. We're 5 minutes past 6 o'clock. Younger girl, good morning on this October the 1st, new month, Thursday. She's one of-

That's a beautiful song there, Frankie Valli, here on Oldies this morning. The first half of the 6 o'clock hour, 11 minutes past 6 o'clock. Hey, it's October 1st, the 274th day of 2026, or 91 days left in the year. Currently in Little Rock this morning, clear skies, 75. In Clarksdale this morning at 72. In Kennett, well, temperature reading of 68. In Fraser, we've got clear skies, 77. Speaking of Fraser, let's hear little Johnny Rivers, and it's Memphis this morning. The Carpenters, they're next.

Oh, my goodness. Memphis, Tennessee. Yeah. Hey, the year's 1890 today. Yosemite National Park. Well, it is established today, 1890, October 1st, by the U.S. Congress. Yosemite. As we promised you, here are the Carpenters, and they long to be close to you. Thank you for being close to us. Thank you for listening.

Karen and Richard there this morning on Oldies. Well, the motto, "In God We Trust," began appearing on U.S. paper currency today, the 1st of October, the year only 1957. Doesn't go back any farther than that. "In God We Trust," 1957 today. Let's hear from the Birds, BYRDS, 18 minutes past 6, and turn right here.

0: Golden Oldies, the Oldies Network.
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10: Hi, everyone. Good morning. Our Thursday forecast wakes us up to partly cloudy skies. We'll be mostly sunny through the rest of the day with a high in the low 90s. Clouds roll in this evening along with some scattered showers and thunderstorms after midnight. Tomorrow for Friday, plan on keeping the umbrella with you. We'll have showers and thunderstorms off and on all day. Highs will be in the upper 70s, and some of the wet weather will push into Friday evening. A 50% chance of showers and storms Saturday, highs mid-70s. From the Arkansas Now Weather Center, I'm meteorologist Laura Huckabee.
11: Laura, high yesterday of 95. Carly in Stuttgart, clear skies 77. 72 in Searcy this morning in Tunica. Well, it's clear 70 is the temperature reading in Tunica, Covington this morning, clear 64 in Memphis International, partly cloudy. Temperature reading of 76. 24 minutes past 6 o'clock. Hey, but let's take a trip, a day trip. Day tripper here are the Beatles on Oldies this morning. Brad up next. We're, it's 5.5 minutes away from a Mid-South update here. We'll see what happened overnight here on Oldies.

1910. October 1st, the offices of the Los Angeles Times were destroyed by a dynamite explosion and fire, killing 21 employees. Union activist J.B. McNamara eventually pleaded guilty and was sentenced to life in prison for the bombing. I had never heard of that. 1910, the offices of the Los Angeles Times were destroyed by a dynamite explosion, killing 21 employees. Wow. Well, Everything I Own, Brad, taking us down now to the bottom of the hour for that update here on Oldies.

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1: All right, that's Brad getting us down now to the bottom of the 6 o'clock hour at 6:30. Here on this first day of October, this Thursday morning, let's check in with Lyndall, see what happened in the Mid-South overnight, trying to keep you updated.
2: 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Time now for an EAB News update. A jury trial has been scheduled for January 4 for the man accused of running over four people with his car in Jonesville in August. Michael Vincent Coleman is charged with first-degree murder and three counts of criminal attempt murder, among other things. Second Judicial District Court Judge Chris Thayer ordered Coleman to be held on a $5 million cash bond at the Craighead County Detention Center. Four people were run over at two different locations in Jonesville on August 13th. The first was at a Walmart neighborhood grocery store on Harrisburg Road, and then at Craighead Forest. One of the victims at the Walmart neighborhood store died of their injuries. Greene County Sheriff Brad Snyder has fired nine people after a Forest City woman died while incarcerated at the Greene County Detention Center last week in Paragould. Snyder said he fired the nine because they did not meet the standards, he said, for the detention center. The Arkansas State Police is conducting an independent investigation into the September 22nd death of Ayeya Willis. Willis's body was sent to the Arkansas State Medical Center for an autopsy. The results of the autopsy have not been released. The criminal trial for former Helena, West Helena Mayor Christopher Franklin has been postponed following a ruling in circuit court. Franklin had been scheduled to stand trial this week on criminal and official misconduct charges. However, First Judicial District Court Judge E. Dion Wilson granted a motion for a continuance. Franklin was stripped of his mayoral position in July of 2025 after being accused of violating city ordinances, failing to comply with state mandates, and neglecting vendor payments, and failing to pay bills and taxes tied to municipal operations. The SEC schedule this week, one non-conference game. The conference matchups are Arkansas at Texas A&M, Alabama at Mississippi State, Vanderbilt plays at Georgia, Auburn is at Tennessee, Florida plays at Missouri, Kentucky's at South Carolina. It'll be McNeese State and LSU in a non-conference game in Baton Rouge Saturday.
1: All right, let's get into the second half here this morning. We'll pick things up a little bit. It's October 1, the 274th day of 2026. Pick up the pace a little bit. Here's Freddie Boom Boom Cannon, and it's at Tallahassee Lassie here on Oldies.

old Tallahassee Lassie there, Freddie Boom Boom Canada the old. He's a couple of birthdays here today, born on this day. Bonnie Parker, she was born 1910, of course, died 1934 in that Louisiana. She's a criminal and half of the duo Bonnie and Clyde. Bonnie Parker, born today, 1910. Jimmy Carter, well, he was, of course, the 39th president of these United States, born today, 1924. He died 2024, correct, 100 years old. Jimmy Carter today. Mamas and the Papas, dream a little dream of me here this morning. 6:37, 23 now before 7 o'clock, Thursday morning. Good morning.

0: Walter Matthau, born today 1920. He died in the year 2000. He's the actor who will forever be remembered for his roles in The Odd Couple and the Grumpy Old Men movies. Walter Matthau, born today 1920. From the Mid-South Oldie Station.
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8: Hi, everyone. Good morning. Our Thursday forecast wakes us up to partly cloudy skies. We'll be mostly sunny through the rest of the day with a high in the low 90s. Clouds roll in this evening, along with some scattered showers and thunderstorms after midnight. Tomorrow for Friday, plan on keeping the umbrella with you. We'll have showers and thunderstorms off and on all day. Highs will be in the upper 70s, and some of the wet weather will push into Friday evening. A 50% chance of showers and storms Saturday, highs mid-70s. From the Arkansas Now Weather Center, I'm meteorologist Laura Huckabee.
0: All right, Laura, 6:42:18 before 7 o'clock. We go back to the year 1987. Roy Orbison's comeback, well, it picks up speed at a Los Angeles concert. As a Los Angeles concert is filmed for the Cinemax special, Roy Orbison and Friends. It's a black and white night. Bruce Springsteen, Tom Waits, Elvis Costello, Jackson Brown, and J.D. Souther, they all perform at the show, which is fittingly filmed in black and white. One of my favorites. I do enjoy it, but gosh, it was great to see the late, great Roy Orbison. Here he is, Only the Lonely This Morning. That film took place 1987.

That's a great song there by the late, great Roy Orbison. Well, it's 1989. Bette Midler, she's awarded $400,000 in her lawsuit against the Ford Motor Company, which had her former backing singer sing Bette's hit, Do You Want to Dance? That was in a 1985 commercial for the Mercury Sable. The verdict means that companies can't imitate the vocals of a famous singer in advertisements without their consent. And, of course, usually their consent comes with money. Hey, here's a number one song back in June of 1963. Was there for 3 weeks. Here on Oldies, we've got Scotty. Some markets up next here on Oldies.

0: Sukiyaki here in the summer of 1963. Well, today is Thursday, August the 1st, the 274th day of 2026. 91 days left in the year. Hey, let's see what the markets did overnight. It is 6:49:11 now before 7 o'clock here on Oldies.
1: Good morning, I'm Scotty Woodson from the EAB Ag Network with your EAB Early Morning Market Update. Let's recap the markets and how they closed yesterday. December corn at 5 3/4 down 21 1/4, with March corn at 5 15 1/2 down 20 1/2. November soybeans at 12.93 down 4 3/4, with January soybeans at 13.09 1/4 down 3 1/2. December wheat at 6.75 3/4 down 17, with March wheat at 6.90 3/4 down 16 1/4. December cotton at 78.52 down 34, March cotton at 81.38 down 37. November rice 16.16 1/2 down 26, January rice at 16.62 1/2 down 25 1/2. Moving on to livestock now, October live cattle 218.67 1/2 up 145. December live cattle 222.70 up 190.

0: 90. October feeder cattle at 336, 42 and a half, up 277 and a half. November feeder cattle at 334, 30, up 340. October lane hogs at 78, 72 and a half, down 65. With December hogs at 69, 42 and a half, down 27 and a half. That's your EAB Early Morning Market Update. I'm Scotty Woodson. 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
4: All right, a high yesterday of 95. Currently in Memphis International Park, cloudy, a temperature reading of 76. Here in Chicago, we're headed that way. Yeah, feeling stronger every day. Here on Oldies, Neil Diamond, he's next.

feeling that stronger every day. Chicago here on Oldies. Well, Henry Ford introduces his mass-produced Model T automobile to the market today. 1908, and the price is $825. Between 1908 and 1927, Ford would build more than 15 million Model T cars. That is amazing. It happened. It all started today, October the 1st, 1908. As we promised you, Neil Diamond, 6:56, 4 minutes now before the hour of 7 o'clock, and it's Sweet Caroline.

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1: ABC News, I'm Sherry Preston. The execution of a convicted killer in Tennessee ending overnight with her still alive. Reporter Tori Gessner from ABC affiliate WKRN was there for what was supposed to be the execution of Krista Pike.
2: The curtains close at first at 7:46, and she was clearly still alive. She was clearly still breathing and snoring. We could audibly hear that.
1: Officials say Pike survived two doses of the execution drug and is now at a hospital. Tennessee's governor ordering a full investigation. The United Arab Emirates says it's in charge of the probe into what happened aboard a Fly Dubai plane to Tel Aviv, the co-pilot apparently attacking the pilot. Israeli officials say it was a possible terror plot to crash the plane. The co-pilot is in custody in Saudi Arabia. New documents obtained by ABC News show the woman who says she was gang-raped at Cornell University says she, quote, felt like bait, and that there, in her words, were lions around me. This is ABC News.
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7: Hi, everyone. Good morning. Our Thursday forecast wakes us up to partly cloudy skies. We'll be mostly sunny through the rest of the day with a high in the low 90s. Clouds roll in this evening along with some scattered showers and thunderstorms after midnight. Tomorrow for Friday, plan on keeping the umbrella with you. We'll have showers and thunderstorms off and on all day. Highs will be in the upper 70s, and some of the wet weather will push into Friday evening. A 50% chance of showers and storms Saturday, highs mid-70s. From the Arkansas Now Weather Center, I'm meteorologist Laura Huckabee.
8: All right, Laura. 4 minutes past 7 o'clock, 7:04. High yesterday, 95 around the mid-south here this morning. Little Rock, clear sky, 75 this morning. And Searcy, well, it's clear, 72. Stuttgart, 77 with clear skies. And Clarksdale this morning at 72. Kennett, well, a temperature reading of 68. And at Memphis International, partly cloudy, a temperature reading of 76. Well, it is the first day of October. Tom Bosley is born today, 1927. He died 2010. Who is Tom Bosley? Well, he's the actor who played Howard Cunningham on the TV series Happy Days. Mr. C, as the Fonz refers to him. Let's let Pratt and McLean kick things off here on the 7 o'clock hour with that theme song from Happy Days in observance of Tom Bosley's being born today, 1927.

Oh, yeah, Brad and McLean's theme song to the TV series Happy Days. Well, a big day today in 1962, October 1st. Johnny Carson's Tonight Show makes its debut. And the theme song, Johnny's Theme, well, is written by Paul Anka. But as part of the deal, Johnny writes some of the lyrics of the song that are published but never used, earning Johnny half of the royalties from the song, which are substantial, as the song runs throughout Carson's 30-year tenure on the show. Wow. I had heard that story. I didn't realize that it was right off the bat at the year 1962. But, yeah, it was very substantial, the royalties from writing the theme song to Johnny Carson's Tonight Show. Paul Anka, and Johnny gets credit, half of them, the royalties for writing some of the lyrics. Well, here is the Canadian, Paul Anka, and Diana at 9 minutes past 7 o'clock.

Diana Pawlenka here on Oldies this morning, going back to 1962. Well, 3 years later, it's 1965 at a concert at Carnegie Hall. Bob Dylan introduces his new band, formerly Ronnie Hawkins's backup band. They were known at that time as the Hawks, but soon became the Band. Happened today, 1965. Let's hear from the band and our very own Levon Helm, the ninth. They drove old Dixie down.

That's the band here, formerly the Hawks. Roddy Hawkins is backup band. Roddy from Huntsville, Arkansas, played in the went to school at Fayetteville, and they were popular in the Fayetteville area. And then, of course, they played in Canada. Hey, the year is 2018. At 15 minutes past 7 o'clock, Peggy Sue Guerin. Peggy Sue, the subject of Buddy Holly's hit, Peggy Sue. Well, Peggy Sue Guerin dies at the age of 78 today, 2018. Let's hear from Peggy. Buddy Holly, Peggy Sue here this morning.

better, John. Well, we've got John Fogerty coming your way. That's the late Buddy Holly here on Oldies. Peggy Sue, 1998 today. John Fogerty gets a star on the Hollywood Walk of Fame at 7000 Hollywood Boulevard, 1998. Let's hear from John, his brother, and the drummer. It's Traveling Band.

0: Yay, traveling band, Creedence Clearwater Revival. Well, America's band, the Beach Boys, they released their first album today, 1962, Surfin' Safari, which includes their debut single, Surfin'. And the album climbs to number 32 in the U.S. It happened today, 1962. Let's hear that first single, their debut single, Surfin'. The year is 1962.
1: Surfin'

0: right, a little surfing there. America's Band, the Beach Boys, their debut single back in 1962 today. Well, the year is 2017 today, and the deadliest mass shooting in modern U.S. history. A gunman opened fire from a room at the high-rise Mandalay Bay Casino Hotel in Las Vegas on a crowd of 22,000 fans at a country music concert below, causing 60 deaths and more than 850 injuries. Wow. My goodness. I remember, I think it was a Jason Aldean concert. I'll check that to make sure. Hey, it's 23 minutes past 7 o'clock, 7 minutes away from another Mid-South update here at the bottom of the 7 o'clock hour on the Mid-South's Oldie Station, the Oldies Network.
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3: Hi everyone, good morning. Our Thursday forecast wakes us up to partly cloudy skies. We'll be mostly sunny through the rest of the day with a high in the low 90s. Clouds roll in this evening along with some scattered showers and thunderstorms after midnight. Tomorrow for Friday, plan on keeping the umbrella with you. We'll have showers and thunderstorms off and on all day. Highs will be in the upper 70s, and some of the wet weather will push into Friday evening. A 50% chance of showers and storms Saturday, highs mid-70s. From the Arkansas Now Weather Center, I'm meteorologist Laura Huckabee.
0: All right, Laura, let's go back to 2006, and George Strait breaks Conway Twitty. Conway had the record, or held the record, for 26 years for the most number one country hits. And George broke it with Give It Away. It becomes his 41st chart topper. He finishes his career with 44. But Conway, that's our very own Harold Jenkins from Friars Point, Mississippi, Helena, Arkansas. Let's hear from Harold Jenkins, Conway Twitty, Mona Lisa this morning on Oldies.

0: Jenkins, our own Conway Twitty here on Oldies. Well, Bruce Palmer, Bruce, the bassist for Buffalo Springfield, dies of a heart attack today, 2004, in Belleville, Ontario, Canada, at the age of only 58. Buffalo Springfield's bassist, Bruce Palmer, here he is on Oldies. Update next.
1: Something happened.

0: right, we're at the bottom of the 7 o'clock hour. Let's check in on another Mid-South update, see what happened overnight here in Oldies Country.
1: Hello, everyone. It's time now for an EAB News update. Burn bans have been reinstated in several northeast Arkansas counties because of the persistent dry weather. Now, only 7 counties in all of Arkansas are not under a burn ban. Those are Randolph, Clay, Lawrence, and Izard and Stone counties in northeast Arkansas, and Van Buren, Newton, and Benton counties in north central and northwest Arkansas. All of Arkansas is under a high risk of wildfire danger from the Arkansas Forestry Division of the Department of Agriculture. Some farming operations are exempt, but farmers still need to notify authorities if they plan to burn. There is a forecast of rain for tonight through Sunday morning that could lift some of the burn bans. Arkansas Governor Sarah Sanders' implementation of the use of dried diesel is being called a short-term fix and will likely be lifted should the weather conditions improve. Red dyed diesel fuel is sold at lower state tax rates for use in motor vehicles for off-road purposes, typically in farm equipment and construction vehicles. Farmers have cited elevated fuel and fertilizer costs as a major part of their struggles this year. Diesel fuel climbed to a record high of $6.21 a gallon in early September. The emergency order issued by Sanders this week says penalties would be temporarily suspended for use of red-dyed diesel fuel in motor vehicles registered in the state that are engaged in forestry work or agricultural work. A ribbon cutting was held yesterday for the new Santee Nutrition Group's plant on Arkansas Highway 18 or Highland Drive in Jonesboro. The plant is located inside the old Butterball plant. Santee Nutrition opened on August 18th. Company announced a $30 million investment for the plant earlier this year. The plan calls for more than 150 new employees over a three-year period. Santee is a family-owned manufacturer known for the Crunch Bar. The company also operates plants in Alabama, Mississippi, Texas, and Oklahoma. The Jonesboro location is the first in Arkansas. Sun Belt Conference games this week. Arkansas State will travel to Louisiana Lafayette. It'll be Old Dominion at Georgia State. Marshall travels to James Madison. Georgia Southern is at Coastal Carolina. Louisiana Monroe is at South Alabama. And in non-conference play, Army will play at Louisiana Tech.
0: All right, Lynn, appreciate that update. Kicking things off, here is James Darren. Goodbye, cruel world.

like that song, Goodbye Cruel World, James Dearon, singer-actor. Hey, get this. We go back to today, 1947. Bing Crosby, Bing broadcast the first ever pre-recorded radio show when he airs his Philco radio time show on the ABC network using a magnetic phone. It's a Nazi recording technology that was discovered and brought to America by U.S. Army Corps officer John Thomas Jack Mullen. The magnetic phone leads to the evolution of the multi-track recording technology, which revolutionizes the music industry. Bing Crosby becomes an investor in the technology, which he uses so he doesn't have to always do his show live. I didn't know that. Glad to know that. It happened today, 1947. Bing Crosby broadcast the first ever pre-recorded radio show when he airs his Philco radio time show on the ABC network, radio network. Here are the Four Seasons, working my way back to you, trying to get to you here this morning on Oldies.

0: Well, let's check some celebrity birthdays here this morning. She was born Julia Elizabeth Wells in Walton-on-Thames, Surrey, England. Today, 1935, we're talking about Julie Andrews, actor, singer. Julie Andrews having a birthday today. She's 91. Baseball Hall of Famer Rod Carew. Rob is 81. Actor Randy Quaid. Randy's 76. And retired MLB All-Star Mark McGwire. Mark having a birthday today. He is 63. 7:41:19 now before 8 o'clock.
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4: Hi, everyone. Good morning. Our Thursday forecast wakes us up to partly cloudy skies. We'll be mostly sunny through the rest of the day with a high in the low 90s. Clouds roll in this evening along with some scattered showers and thunderstorms after midnight. Tomorrow for Friday, plan on keeping the umbrella with you. We'll have showers and thunderstorms off and on all day. Highs will be in the upper 70s, and some of the wet weather will push into Friday evening. A 50% chance of showers and storms Saturday, highs mid-70s. From the Arkansas Now Weather Center, I'm meteorologist Laura Huckabee.

Okay, we're 7 minutes before 8 o'clock. A couple of items. The year is 2010. After 10 years, the first ever John Lennon Museum closes. Located outside of Tokyo, it shuts down because Yoko Ono wants John's spirit to remain in motion, saying, quote, "If the museum which houses his spirit never moved, it would be a grave, not a museum." The year is 2010. Let's hear from John, George, Paul, and Ringo. Yeah, their number one, their first number one American hit, "I Want to Hold Your Hand." Elvis next.

Doesn't get any better, does it? Well, today, 1970, Janis Joplin makes her last recording. She records a goofy version of Happy Trails as a birthday present for John Lennon. And Janis dies 3 days later. That's 1970. 1993, George Harrison and David Crosby play their animated selves on the season 5 premiere of The Simpsons, Homer's Barbershop Quartet, 1993. Hey, let's hear from the King of Rock and Roll at 746-14 before 8 o'clock.

0: Oh, one of my favorite, that heavy saxophone. Yeah. Hey, we talked about earlier that Roy Orbison's comeback picks up speed at a Los Angeles concert filmed for the Cinemax special, Roy Orbison and Friends, A Black and White Night. It happened today, 1987. Bruce Springsteen, Tom Waits, Elvis Costello, Jackson Browne, and J.D. Souther all performed at the show, which is fittingly filmed in black and white. It's one of my favorites. I love it. If you hadn't seen it, you need to find it, watch it. Hey, here's a song that Roy came from Wink, Texas to Memphis to Sun and recorded at 706 Union Avenue. Ooby Dooby. Here's the late Roy Orbison on Oldies.
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1: Taylor Arms reminds you that archery season opens September 26th. 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

Oh, it's a magic moment here on Oldies. Yeah, Jay Black and the Americans on Oldies. Well, Justin Timberlake, he's our very own. He portrays Nap star co-founder Sean Parker today, 2010, in the Oscar-nominated film The Social Network, which depicts the founding of Facebook, 2010. Our own Justin Timberlake, of course. Here are the Ohio Express on Oldies. Climax up next.

Express here on Oldies. Hey, it's Thursday, October the 1st today. The year is 1971. Walt Disney World, well, it opens near Orlando, Florida today, 1971. 1975, Muhammad Ali defeated Joe Frazier in the Thurla and Manila, the last of their three boxing bouts for the heavyweight championship, 1975. We're headed to news time with Climax, Precious and Few, here on Oldies. Beautiful song.

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1: ABC News, I'm Sherry Preston. The investigation just beginning into what happened on a Fly Dubai plane headed for Tel Aviv, where the co-pilot apparently stabbed the pilot in what Israeli officials think might have been a terror attack. ABC's Sophie Flay.
2: One question for investigators, how did a pilot get a knife on the plane? Netanyahu claims there may have been a security loophole with metal detectors in Dubai. Another question for investigators, was this a pilot experiencing a mental health crisis?
1: Passengers were able to get to the cockpit and the plane was put down safely in Saudi Arabia. Another investigation is getting underway into what happened overnight in Tennessee. Convicted killer Krista Pike was supposed to be put to death but survived two doses of the execution drugs. One person under arrest after allegedly threatening to shoot up the Texas State Capitol building in Austin. And warnings about possible flooding across much of the middle of the country, with the most dangerous conditions showing up in the middle of Texas. This is ABC News.
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9: Hi, everyone. Good morning. Our Thursday forecast wakes us up to partly cloudy skies. We'll be mostly sunny through the rest of the day with a high in the low 90s. Clouds roll in this evening along with some scattered showers and thunderstorms after midnight. Tomorrow for Friday, plan on keeping the umbrella with you. We'll have showers and thunderstorms off and on all day. Highs will be in the upper 70s, and some of the wet weather will push into Friday evening. A 50% chance of showers and storms Saturday, highs mid-70s. From the Arkansas Now Weather Center, I'm meteorologist Laura Huckabee.
10: All right, Laura, north of Mississippi here this morning. In Corinth, clear skies, temperature reading of 61. Olive Branch, it's 70 in east Arkansas. Stuttgart, clear skies, 77. Searcy at 72, West Memphis 76, 72 in Jonesboro in West Tennessee, and Bolivar, clear skies 64. Frazier this morning, clear 77 in Memphis International, partly cloudy, temperature reading of 76. Checking some more today in history. Thursday, October the 1st, the year is 1903. The first modern baseball World Series began with the National League's Pittsburgh Pirates defeating the American League's Boston Americans in Game 1. Boston would ultimately win the series 5-3, 1903. Told you earlier it's 1908. Henry Ford introduces his mass-produced Model T automobile to the market at a price of $825. Between 1908 and 1927, Ford would build more than 15 million modern Model T cars. My goodness. Hey, the year is 2011. Marv Tarpin. Marv was a member of the Miracles. Marv dies in Las Vegas at the age of 70. 2011. Let's kick off the 8 o'clock hour. It's 8:06, 6 minutes past 8 o'clock, and I second that emotion with Marv and the Miracles on Oldies.

I want his daughter for my wife. I'll take my chances and climb that mountain. No Clifton Clowers.

0: Great Oldies, the Oldies Network.
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6: Hi, everyone. Good morning. Our Thursday forecast wakes us up to partly cloudy skies. We'll be mostly sunny through the rest of the day with a high in the low 90s. Clouds roll in this evening along with some scattered showers and thunderstorms after midnight. Tomorrow for Friday, plan on keeping the umbrella with you. We'll have showers and thunderstorms off and on all day. Highs will be in the upper 70s, and some of the wet weather will push into Friday evening. A 50% chance of showers and storms Saturday, highs mid-70s. From the Arkansas Now Weather Center, I'm meteorologist Laura Huckabee. Oldies,

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1: Hello, everyone. It is time now for a EAB News update. The U.S. Energy Department is awarding Energy Corporation $13.7 million in federal funding to improve power delivery across the utility service territory. The funding will go toward the utility deploying advanced transmission technology that will help strengthen grid performance and provide additional transmission capacity in the utility's three state area of Arkansas, Louisiana, and Mississippi. Energy says the upgrades will help the company more effectively manage infrastructure in areas experiencing load growth driven by new industrial development, manufacturing, and data center expansion. Funding is for a four-year period. State of Arkansas is joining Louisiana and Alabama in suing some abortion pill shipments. Arkansas Attorney General Tim Griffin says the 2022 Dobbs decision made it clear that laws governing abortion will be established and enforced in the three states, all of which have passed laws that prohibit the killing of unborn babies and bar groups outside of their states from facilitating abortions inside of their state borders. Lawsuit names 29 defendants for violating those laws. Tomorrow's the deadline to apply for wildland suppression kits from the U.S. Forest Service. Applications can be made through the Arkansas Department of Agriculture at Catherine.Mahon@Arkansas.gov. Forest Service will distribute 70 kits to rural volunteer fire departments across Arkansas this year. Each kit includes essential wildland response gear such as lightweight pumps and leaf blowers. High school football tomorrow. Searcy is at West Memphis. Sheridan is at Jonesboro. It's Marion at El Dorado. Green County Tech at Wynn. Valley View at Harding Academy. Brooklyn is at Nettleton. Batesville travels to Paragould. It's Baldava at Lone Oak. Forest City will be at Gosnell. Blytheville is at Batesville Southside. Highland will be hosting Truman. It'll be Jonesboro Westside at Pocahontas. DeWitt at Star City. Salem at Melbourne. Quitman at Newport. Cross County at East Poinsett County. 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Clarendon at Mariana. Riverview at Yellville Summit. Palestine Wheatley at Walnut Ridge. Manila at Osceola. Hoxie at Harrisburg. Pickett at Rivercrest, Dumas at Rising, and Carlisle will be at Hazen.

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And after all these years, I find I've just been wasting my time. So I just think I'll take my foolish pride and put it on a southbound freight and ride. Go on back to the loved ones, the ones that I left waiting so far behind.

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9: Hi, everyone. Good morning. Our Thursday forecast wakes us up to partly cloudy skies. We'll be mostly sunny through the rest of the day with a high in the low 90s. Clouds roll in this evening, along with some scattered showers and thunderstorms after midnight. Tomorrow for Friday, plan on keeping the umbrella with you. We'll have showers and thunderstorms off and on all day. Highs will be in the upper 70s, and some of the wet weather will push into Friday evening. A 50% chance of showers and storms Saturday, highs mid-70s. From the Arkansas Now Weather Center, I'm meteorologist Laura Huckabee. Oh.

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1: ABC News, I'm Sherry Preston. Passengers on board the Fly Dubai passenger jet bound for Tel Aviv being called heroes after they were able to get into the cockpit after the co-pilot apparently stabbed the pilot. ABC News contributor Steve Ganyard says they saved the plane.
2: Two remarkable things here. One, the airplane went way past its maximum designed airspeed. And the second is that the passenger was able to recover the airplane without ripping the wings off. If it had gone another 10 seconds, they may not have had the altitude or the time to pull that aircraft out of the dive.
1: Officials in the United Arab Emirates say they are taking the lead on the investigation. Israeli officials see it as a possible terror attack. Tennessee's governor is ordering a halt to all executions in his state after convicted killer Krista Pike was given two doses of what were supposed to be lethal injections. She survived. An investigation is underway. Just over a month until the midterms, President Trump hitting the campaign trail in Texas today. This is ABC News.
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6: Skies will be mostly sunny and temperatures once again will be hot. Our high today is going to be 94. Clouds are going to roll in tonight. After midnight, we'll start to bring in some scattered showers and occasional thunderstorms. Tomorrow, it's going to be pretty soggy. Showers and thunderstorms off and on throughout the better part of the day. Those will be diminishing as we move into Friday night. Saturday, a slim chance of a shower early, then mostly cloudy skies through the afternoon and a high of 74. From the Arkansas Now Weather Center, I'm meteorologist Laura Huckabee. Oh,

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2: Skies will be mostly sunny and temperatures once again will be hot. Our high today is going to be 94. Clouds are going to roll in tonight. After midnight, we'll start to bring in some scattered showers and occasional thunderstorms. Tomorrow, it's going to be pretty soggy. Showers and thunderstorms off and on throughout the better part of the day. Those will be diminishing as we move into Friday night. Saturday, a slim chance of a shower early, then mostly cloudy skies through the afternoon and a high of 74. From the Arkansas Now Weather Center, I'm meteorologist Laura Huckabee.

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1: Here is this hour's headlines from the Arkansas Now Newsroom. Harrisburg has become the latest Arkansas community to reject the use of flock safety cameras after pushback from residents. Other Arkansas cities, including Centerton, Pea Ridge, Cabot, Searcy, Farmington, and Grears Ferry, have suspended the use of the camera system. Crystal Bridges Museum of American Art in Bentonville will offer free admission to temporary exhibits for visitors 25 and younger, veterans, active duty military members, and SNAP recipients. The new benefit comes through a gift from the Willard and Pat Walker Charitable Foundation. General museum admission remains free for everyone. The Arkansas Game and Fish Commission and Arkansas Economic Development Commission's Division of Rural Services is offering more than $690,000 to Arkansas schools to teach conservation education this year. The grants are funded entirely by hunting and fishing violation fines. Teachers and administrators have until November 12th to apply. From the Arkansas Now Newsroom, I'm Kelly Conley.
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5: Skies will be mostly sunny, and temperatures, once again, will be hot. Our high today is going to be 94. Clouds are going to roll in tonight. After midnight, we'll start to bring in some scattered showers and occasional thunderstorms. Tomorrow, it's going to be pretty soggy. Showers and thunderstorms off and on throughout the better part of the day. Those will be diminishing as we move into Friday night. Saturday, a slim chance of a shower early, then mostly cloudy skies through the afternoon and a high of 74. From the Arkansas Now Weather Center, I'm meteorologist Laura Huckabee.

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2: Soybean prices down slightly this morning. Good morning, I'm Scotty Woodson on the EAB Ag Network with your EAB opening market report. December corn at 503 up 2 1/4, with March corn at 517 and 3/4 up 2 1/4. November soybeans 1287 and 3/4 down 5 1/4, with January soybeans 1304 and a half down 4 3/4. December wheat at 681 and 3/4 up 6, with March wheat at 696 up 5 1/4. December cotton at 77.84 down 68. March cotton at 80.69 down 69. November rice at 16.16 down a half, with January rice at 16.68 and a half up 6. Moving on to livestock now. October live cattle 218.22 and a half down 45. December live cattle 221.90 down 80. October feeder cattle 336.47 and a half up 5, with November feeder cattle 333.55 down 75. October lean hogs at 77.80 down 92 and a half. December hogs at 68.30 down 112 and a half. 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
4: Skies will be mostly sunny and temperatures once again will be hot. Our high today is going to be 94. Clouds are going to roll in tonight. After midnight, we'll start to bring in some scattered showers and occasional thunderstorms. Tomorrow, it's going to be pretty soggy. Showers and thunderstorms off and on throughout the better part of the day. Those will be diminishing as we move into Friday night. Saturday, a slim chance of a shower early, then mostly cloudy skies through the afternoon and a high of 74. From the Arkansas Now Weather Center, I'm meteorologist Laura Huckabee.

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1: Governor Sarah Huckabee Sanders.
2: 4 years ago, I promised you I would fight every day to make Arkansas the best place to live, work, and raise a family. 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And we eliminated the state grocery tax. We gave our teachers record pay raises and got back to the fundamentals of teaching, reading, writing, and math. Now student test scores are up 20% across the board. In 2024, the Biden administration said we must allow men to play women's sports. We did not comply. We won the fight to keep men out of women's sports because girls deserve to be safe in locker rooms and on the court. And when insurance companies wanted big rate increases, we didn't let that happen. Now I'm asking for your vote for 4 more years. 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
1: Paid for by Sarah for governor.
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4: Skies will be mostly sunny and temperatures once again will be hot. Our high today is going to be 94. Clouds are going to roll in tonight. After midnight, we'll start to bring in some scattered showers and occasional thunderstorms. Tomorrow, it's going to be pretty soggy. Showers and thunderstorms off and on throughout the better part of the day. Those will be diminishing as we move into Friday night. Saturday, a slim chance of a shower early, then mostly cloudy skies through the afternoon and a high of 74. From the Arkansas Now Weather Center, I'm meteorologist Laura Huckabee.

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1: Well, we're big rock singers. 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
2: Here are the latest headlines from the Arkansas Now newsroom. Arkansas, Louisiana, and Alabama filed a federal lawsuit yesterday against 29 people and organizations accused of helping ship abortion pills across state lines. The lawsuit alleges the defendants violated state laws by advertising, prescribing, dispensing, or shipping abortion drugs into states where abortion is restricted. Arkansas Governor Sarah Huckabee Sanders has signed an executive order allowing red dye diesel fuel to be used on state highways amid rising fuel prices. The order declares a state of emergency and temporarily suspends certain penalties for using red dye diesel, which is typically restricted to off-road and agricultural use. Sanders says the change is part of her administration's efforts to lower costs for Arkansans. And Arkansas voters have until October the 5th to register for the November 3rd general election. Voters can verify their registration and find their polling location through the Arkansas Secretary of State's Voter View system. From the Arkansas Now newsroom, I'm Scotty Woodson.
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6: Skies will be mostly sunny, and temperatures, once again, will be hot. Our high today is going to be 94. Clouds are going to roll in tonight. After midnight, we'll start to bring in some scattered showers and occasional thunderstorms. Tomorrow, it's going to be pretty soggy. Showers and thunderstorms off and on throughout the better part of the day. Those will be diminishing as we move into Friday night. Saturday, a slim chance of a shower early, then mostly cloudy skies through the afternoon and a high of 74. From the Arkansas Now Weather Center, I'm meteorologist Laura Huckabee.
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2: Rice prices up slightly, everything else down. Good morning, I'm Scotty Woodson on the EAB Ag Network with your EAB Midday Market Report. December corn at 497 and a quarter, down 3.5, with March corn at 512, down 3.5. November soybeans 1279, down 14, with January soybeans 1295 and 3/4, down 13.5. December wheat at 672.5, down 3.25, with March wheat at 687 and a quarter, down 3.5. December cotton at 7751, down 101. March cotton also down 101 to 8037. November rice at 1619.5, up 3 cents, with January rice at 1665.5, also up 3. Moving on to livestock now. October live cattle 217.70, down 97.5. December live cattle 221.27.5, down 142.5. October feeder cattle 335 even, down 142.5. November feeder cattle 331.92.5, down 237.5. October lane hogs at 77.87.5, down 85. With December hogs at 68.75, down 67.5. That's your EAB Midday Market Report, and I'm Scotty Woodson. Have a great day.
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3: Skies will be mostly sunny, and temperatures, once again, will be hot. Our high today is going to be 94. Clouds are going to roll in tonight. After midnight, we'll start to bring in some scattered showers and occasional thunderstorms. Tomorrow, it's going to be pretty soggy. Showers and thunderstorms off and on throughout the better part of the day. Those will be diminishing as we move into Friday night. Saturday, a slim chance of a shower early, then mostly cloudy skies through the afternoon and a high of 74. From the Arkansas Now Weather Center, I'm meteorologist Laura Huckabee.

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1: Here are the latest headlines from the Arkansas Now newsroom. The U.S. Department of Energy has awarded Entergy $13.7 million in federal funding to improve electrical grid reliability and meet growing energy demand across Arkansas, Louisiana, and Mississippi. Entergy says the funding will help deploy advanced technology along more than 1,000 miles of transmission lines, allowing the company to move more electricity through existing infrastructure while reducing congestion and improving reliability. Six Arkansas aviators who served among the famed Tuskegee Airmen during World War II will be inducted into the Arkansas Aviation Hall of Fame this fall. It will complete the Hall of Fame's recognition of known Arkansas members of the historic military unit. And the city of Harrisburg has become the latest Arkansas community to reject the use of flock safety cameras after pushback from residents. Other Arkansas cities, including Centerton, Pea Ridge, Cabot, Searcy, Farmington, and Greers Ferry, have suspended the use of the camera system. From the Arkansas Now newsroom, I'm Scotty Woodson.
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6: Skies will be mostly sunny, and temperatures, once again, will be hot. Our high today is going to be 94. Clouds are going to roll in tonight. After midnight, we'll start to bring in some scattered showers and occasional thunderstorms. Tomorrow, it's going to be pretty soggy. Showers and thunderstorms off and on throughout the better part of the day. Those will be diminishing as we move into Friday night. Saturday, a slim chance of a shower early. Then, mostly cloudy skies through the afternoon and a high of 74. From the Arkansas Now Weather Center, I'm meteorologist Laura Huckabee.
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1: ABC News, I'm Wayne Cabot.
2: So far as we know, the Department of Correction followed exactly the protocol that was outlined.
1: Tennessee Governor Bill Lee trying to understand why death row inmate Krista Pike did not die after two execution attempts, why the lethal injections were not lethal. He says while Tennesseans voted for capital punishment,
2: there is no one that wanted what happened last night to happen.
1: The inmate now in a hospital, no word on her condition. The pilot who was attacked at 34,000 feet is said to be talking, even laughing and smiling as he recovers in a hospital in the UAE. The co-pilot who allegedly attacked him and tried to crash the plane is in Saudi custody. Israel's prime minister saying now it's too soon to tell if this was a terror attack. A D.C. judge today dropped the Justice Department's reflecting pool vandalism case against former Olympian David Hearn without prejudice, meaning it cannot be dragged up. This is ABC News.
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7: Skies will be mostly sunny, and temperatures, once again, will be hot. Our high today is going to be 94. Clouds are going to roll in tonight. After midnight, we'll start to bring in some scattered showers and occasional thunderstorms. Tomorrow, it's going to be pretty soggy. Showers and thunderstorms off and on throughout the better part of the day. Those will be diminishing as we move into Friday night. Saturday, a slim chance of a shower early, then mostly cloudy skies through the afternoon and a high of 74. From the Arkansas Now Weather Center, I'm meteorologist Laura Huckabee.

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1: 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December corn at 498 and a half, down 2 1/4, with March corn at 513 and a quarter, down 2 1/4. November soybeans 1277 and a quarter, down 15 3/4, with January soybeans 1293 3/4, down 15 1/2. December wheat at 674 3/4, down 1, with March wheat at 689 1/4, down 1 1/2. December cotton at 7722, down 130. March cotton at 8001, down 137. November rice at 1644 and a half, up 28 cents. January rice at 1694, up 31 1/2. Moving on to livestock now. October live cattle, 219.45, up 77 1/2. December live cattle, 222.82 1/2, up 12 1/2. October feeder cattle at 337.65, up 1.22 1/2. November feeder cattle at 334.70, up 40. October lane hogs at 77.70, down 102 1/2. December hogs at 68.77 1/2, down 65. That's your EAB Noon Market Report, and I'm Scotty Woodson. Have a great day.
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3: Skies will be mostly sunny and temperatures once again will be hot. Our high today is going to be 94. Clouds are going to roll in tonight. After midnight, we'll start to bring in some scattered showers and occasional thunderstorms. Tomorrow, it's going to be pretty soggy. Showers and thunderstorms off and on throughout the better part of the day. Those will be diminishing as we move into Friday night. Saturday, a slim chance of a shower early, then mostly cloudy skies through the afternoon and a high of 74. From the Arkansas Now Weather Center, I'm meteorologist Laura Huckabee.

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1: Hello, everyone. It's time now for an EAB News update. The jury trial has been scheduled for January 4 for the man accused of running over four people with his car in Jonesville in August. Michael Vincent Coleman is charged with first-degree murder and three counts of criminal attempt murder, among other things. Second Judicial District Court Judge Chris Thayer ordered Coleman to be held on a $5 million cash bond at the Craighead County Detention Center. Four people were run over at two different locations in Jonesville on August 13th. The first was at a Walmart neighborhood grocery store on Harrisburg Road, and then at Craighead Forest. One of the victims at the Walmart neighborhood store died of their injuries. Greene County Sheriff Brad Snyder has fired nine people after a Forest City woman died while incarcerated at the Greene County Detention Center last week in Paragould. Snyder said he fired the nine because they did not meet the standards he set for the detention center. The Arkansas State Police is conducting an independent investigation into the September 22nd death of Ayeya Willis. Willis's body was sent to the Arkansas State Medical Center for an autopsy. The results of the autopsy have not been released. The criminal trial for former Helena, West Helena Mayor Christopher Franklin has been postponed following a ruling in circuit court. Franklin had been scheduled to stand trial this week on criminal and official misconduct charges. However, First Judicial District Court Judge E. Dion Wilson granted a motion for a continuance. Franklin was stripped of his mayoral position in July of 2025 after being accused of violating city ordinances, failing to comply with state mandates, and neglecting vendor payments, and failing to pay bills and taxes tied to municipal operation. The SEC schedule this week, one non-conference game. The conference matchups are Arkansas at Texas A&M, Alabama at Mississippi State, Vanderbilt plays at Georgia, Auburn is at Tennessee, Florida plays at Missouri, Kentucky's at South Carolina. It'll be McNeese State and LSU in a non-conference game in Baton Rouge Saturday.

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9: Skies will be mostly sunny, and temperatures, once again, will be hot. Our high today is going to be 94. Clouds are going to roll in tonight. After midnight, we'll start to bring in some scattered showers and occasional thunderstorms. Tomorrow, it's going to be pretty soggy. Showers and thunderstorms off and on throughout the better part of the day. Those will be diminishing as we move into Friday night. Saturday, a slim chance of a shower early, then mostly cloudy skies in the afternoon and a high of 74. From the Arkansas Now Weather Center, I'm meteorologist Laura Huckabee.

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1: ABC News, I'm Wayne Cabot. Tennessee is grappling with punishment, capital punishment, after death row inmate Krista Pike survived the execution attempts last night, twice.
2: The people of Tennessee have determined that the death penalty is the appropriate penalty for the most heinous crimes in the state. The people of Tennessee make that decision, and my job is to make sure then that those sentences are carried out.
1: Governor Bill Lee says correction officers followed exact protocol. Unclear how the inmate survived those two shots. Also unclear what kind of condition she's in that hospital. The co-pilot suspected of trying to crash a Fly Dubai flight yesterday is in Saudi custody. The hero plumber who took the yoke and landed the plane says the attacker called out, kill me, in English. Israel's Prime Minister Netanyahu is now saying it is too soon to link this to terrorism. The attacked pilot is said to be communicative as he recovers in the hospital. This is ABC News.
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7: Hi, everyone. Sunshine around with some hot temperatures through the afternoon. Our high today, 94. Cloudy skies with showers and thunderstorms moving in tonight after midnight. Tomorrow, we'll have showers and thunderstorms off and on for the better part of the day. It'll be cooler with highs in the mid-70s, but the wet weather wraps up pretty quickly moving into early Friday night. Saturday, a slim chance of a shower early. Cloudy skies through the afternoon, cooler temperatures, and a high of 74 degrees. From the Arkansas Now Weather Center, I'm meteorologist Laura Huckabee.

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2: Hi everyone, sunshine around with some hot temperatures through the afternoon. Our high today, 94. Cloudy skies with showers and thunderstorms moving in tonight after midnight. Tomorrow, we'll have showers and thunderstorms off and on for the better part of the day. It'll be cooler with highs in the mid-70s, but the wet weather wraps up pretty quickly moving into early Friday night. Saturday, a slim chance of a shower early. Cloudy skies through the afternoon, cooler temperatures and a high of 74 degrees. From the Arkansas Now Weather Center, I'm meteorologist Laura Huckabee. Holy.

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1: Here's the latest from the Arkansas Now newsroom. The U.S. Department of Energy has awarded Entergy $13.7 million in federal funding to improve electric grid reliability and meet growing energy demand across Arkansas, Louisiana, and Mississippi. Entergy says the funding will help deploy advanced technology along more than 1,000 miles of transmission lines, allowing the company to move more electricity through existing infrastructure while reducing congestion and improving reliability. Harrisburg has become the latest Arkansas community to reject the use of flock safety cameras after pushback from residents. Other Arkansas cities, including Centerton, Pea Ridge, Cabot, Searcy, Farmington, and Greers Ferry, have also suspended the use of the camera system. And Arkansas voters have until October 5th to register to vote for the November 3rd general election. Voters can verify their registration and find their polling location through the Arkansas Secretary of State's voter view system. From the Arkansas Now newsroom, I'm Kate Carlton.
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5: Hi, everyone. Sunshine around with some hot temperatures through the afternoon. Our high today, 94. Cloudy skies with showers and thunderstorms moving in tonight after midnight. Tomorrow, we'll have showers and thunderstorms off and on for the better part of the day. It'll be cooler with highs in the mid-70s, but the wet weather wraps up pretty quickly moving into early Friday night. Saturday, a slim chance of a shower early. Cloudy skies through the afternoon, cooler temperatures, and a high of 74 degrees. From the Arkansas Now Weather Center, I'm meteorologist Laura Huckabee.
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1: ABC News, I'm Wayne Cabot. President Trump suggests Iran may be linked to yesterday's attempted downing of a Fly Dubai flight bound for Tel Aviv.
2: We're working on it right now. They're being very open with us. I would say the answer based on what I'm hearing is yes, but we're working on it right now.
1: But Israel's prime minister now says it's too soon to tell if it was terrorism. The accused is in the custody of the Saudis. The pilot who was attacked is recovering in the hospital. And the plumber who landed the plane, based on a TV show he watched, says that the attacker yelled in English, "Kill me, kill me." Twice, Tennessee tried to kill death row inmate Krista Pike with pentobarbital. Twice they failed. The 50-year-old survived her date with death, although no one is saying what shape she's in now. Britain arresting a dual UK-Iranian national in the alleged weekend terror plot against a U.S.-run airbase in England. Home mortgage rates, 4-year high, 7.28 for the 30-year. This is ABC News.
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6: Hi, everyone. Sunshine around with some hot temperatures through the afternoon. Our high today, 94. Cloudy skies with showers and thunderstorms moving in tonight after midnight. Tomorrow, we'll have showers and thunderstorms off and on for the better part of the day. It'll be cooler with highs in the mid-70s, but the wet weather wraps up pretty quickly moving into early Friday night. Saturday, a slim chance of a shower early. Cloudy skies through the afternoon, cooler temperatures, and a high of 74 degrees. From the Arkansas Now Weather Center, I'm meteorologist Laura Huckabee.

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2: Hi, everyone. Sunshine around with some hot temperatures through the afternoon. Our high today, 94. Cloudy skies with showers and thunderstorms moving in tonight after midnight. Tomorrow, we'll have showers and thunderstorms off and on for the better part of the day. It'll be cooler with highs in the mid-70s, but the wet weather wraps up pretty quickly moving into early Friday night. Saturday, a slim chance of a shower early. Cloudy skies through the afternoon, cooler temperatures, and a high of 74 degrees. From the Arkansas Now Weather Center, I'm meteorologist Laura Huckabee.

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1: Here's the latest from the Arkansas Now newsroom. The Arkansas Game and Fish Commission and Arkansas Economic Development Commission's Division of Rural Services is offering more than $690,000 to Arkansas schools to teach conservation education this year. The grants are funded entirely by hunting and fishing violation fines. Teachers and administrators have until November 12th to apply. Crystal Bridges Museum of American Art in Bentonville will offer free admission to temporary exhibitions for visitors 25 and younger, veterans, active duty military members, and staff recipients. The new benefit comes through a gift from the Willard and Pat Walker Charitable Foundation. General museum admission remains free for everyone. And a Missouri man who drowned in the Mississippi River has been identified nearly 40 years after his body was recovered. Kevin Eugene Sander fell from a barge near Dyersburg, Tennessee in 1988. DNA testing of his family members through the FBI's combined DNA index system confirmed his identity. From the Arkansas Now newsroom, I'm Kate Carlton.
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11: Hi, everyone. Sunshine around with some hot temperatures through the afternoon. Our high today, 94. Cloudy skies with showers and thunderstorms moving in tonight after midnight. Tomorrow, we'll have showers and thunderstorms off and on for the better part of the day. It'll be cooler with highs in the mid-70s, but the wet weather wraps up pretty quickly moving into early Friday night. Saturday, a slim chance of a shower early. Cloudy skies through the afternoon, cooler temperatures, and a high of 74 degrees. From the Arkansas Now Weather Center, I'm meteorologist Laura Huckabee.

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1: 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December corn at 496 and a half, down 4 1/4, with March corn at 511 and a quarter, down 4 1/4. November soybeans, 1277 and 3/4, down 15 1/4, with January soybeans at 1294 and a quarter, down 15. December wheat at 679 and a quarter, up 3 1/2, with March wheat at 693 and 3/4, up 3. December cotton at 7763, down 89. March cotton at 8049, also down 89. November rice at 1661, up 44 1/2 cents. January rice at 1707 1/2, up 45. Moving on to livestock now. October live cattle at 218.95, up 27 1/2. December live cattle at 222.72 1/2, up 2 1/2. October feeder cattle at 338.35, up 192 1/2. November feeder cattle at 335.90, up 160. October lane hogs at 77.62 1/2, down 110. With December hogs at 68.72 1/2, down 70. That's your EAB Market Countdown, and I'm Scotty Woodson. Have a great day.
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2: ABC News, I'm Wayne Cabot. The woman who survived two execution attempts by Tennessee is now getting life-saving medical care. Her attorney, Stephen Farrell, adds the state should do the right thing and drop Krista Pike's death sentence.
3: We would ask for that commutation, given the fact that she is one of the only people to survive a full attempt at execution under lethal injection.
2: The drug that failed was pentobarbital. The Saudis have handed over the Fly Dubai plane suspect to the United Arab Emirates today. President Trump is now suggesting that the attempted crashing of that plane could be linked to Iran. ABC News has learned that the U.S. military is dispatching another roughly 10,000 more troops to the Mideast to join the 50,000 who are already there. President Trump has said that new U.S. attacks on Iran may be coming. U.S. mortgage rates jumping to a four-year high last week. This is ABC News.
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8: Hi, everyone. Sunshine around with some hot temperatures through the afternoon. Our high today, 94. Cloudy skies with showers and thunderstorms moving in tonight after midnight. Tomorrow, we'll have showers and thunderstorms off and on for the better part of the day. It'll be cooler with highs in the mid-70s, but the wet weather wraps up pretty quickly moving into early Friday night. Saturday, a slim chance of a shower early. Cloudy skies through the afternoon, cooler temperatures, and a high of 74 degrees. From the Arkansas Now Weather Center, I'm meteorologist Laura Huckabee.

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9: Hi, everyone. Sunshine around with some hot temperatures through the afternoon. Our high today, 94. Cloudy skies with showers and thunderstorms moving in tonight after midnight. Tomorrow, we'll have showers and thunderstorms off and on for the better part of the day. It'll be cooler with highs in the mid-70s, but the wet weather wraps up pretty quickly moving into early Friday night. Saturday, a slim chance of a shower early. Cloudy skies through the afternoon, cooler temperatures, and a high of 74 degrees. From the Arkansas Now Weather Center, I'm meteorologist Laura Huckabee. Oh,

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1: Here's the latest from the Arkansas Now newsroom. Arkansas, Louisiana, and Alabama filed a federal lawsuit Wednesday against 29 people and organizations accused of helping ship abortion pills across state lines. The lawsuit alleges the defendants violated state laws by advertising, prescribing, dispensing, or shipping abortion drugs into states where abortion is restricted. Arkansas Governor Sarah Huckabee Sanders has signed an executive order allowing Red Eye diesel fuel to be used on state highways amid rising fuel prices. The order declares a state of emergency and temporarily suspends certain penalties for using Red Eye diesel, which is typically restricted to off-road and agricultural use. Sanders says the change is part of the administration's efforts to lower costs for Arkansas. Six Arkansas aviators who served among the famed Tuskegee Airmen during World War II will be inducted into the Arkansas Aviation Hall of Fame this fall. It will complete the Hall of Fame's recognition of known Arkansas members of the historic military unit. From the Arkansas Now newsroom, I'm Cade Carlton.
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6: Hi, everyone. Sunshine around with some hot temperatures through the afternoon. Our high today, 94. Cloudy skies with showers and thunderstorms moving in tonight after midnight. Tomorrow, we'll have showers and thunderstorms off and on for the better part of the day. It'll be cooler with highs in the mid-70s, but the wet weather wraps up pretty quickly moving into early Friday night. Saturday, a slim chance of a shower early. Cloudy skies through the afternoon, cooler temperatures, and a high of 74 degrees. From the Arkansas Now Weather Center, I'm meteorologist Laura Huckabee.

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1: 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December corn at 502 and a quarter, up 1.5, with March corn at 516 and 3/4, up 1.25. November soybeans at 1284, down 9, with January soybeans at 13 3/4, down 8.5. December wheat at 682 and 3/4, up 7, with March wheat at 697, up 6 1/4. December cotton at 77.76, down 76, with March cotton at 80.61, down 77. November rice at 1651.5, up 30. January rice at 1697.5, also up 35. Moving on to livestock now. October live cattle at 219.30, up 62.5, with December live cattle at 223.17.5, up 47.5. October feeder cattle at 338.87.5, up 245. November feeder cattle at 336.35, up 205. October lane hogs at 77.50, down 122.5, with December hogs at 68.92.5, down 50. That's your EAB market recap, and I'm Scotty Woodson. Have a great day.
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2: ABC News, I'm Wayne Cabot. The death row inmate who survived not one but two botched execution attempts is in critical condition. Her attorney saying what the state of Tennessee did to her last night was not just cruel.
3: It was also predictable. Krista's legal team told the state of Tennessee and the courts that her medical conditions would cause her to suffer an agonizing death. The state and the court dismiss Krista's concerns.
2: Krista Pike's attorney, Randy Spivey, saying Tennessee should now commute her sentence. President Trump suggests Iran could be linked to yesterday's attempted downing of a Fly Dubai flight bound for Tel Aviv. But Israel's prime minister says now that it's too soon to tell if it was terrorism. The hero plumber who landed the plane based on a TV show that he watched says the attacker yelled, kill me, in English. The Justice Department's reflecting pool vandalism case against the former Olympian David Hearn is off for good. This is ABC News.
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8: Hi, everyone. Sunshine around with some hot temperatures through the afternoon. Our high today, 94. Cloudy skies with showers and thunderstorms moving in tonight after midnight. Tomorrow, we'll have showers and thunderstorms off and on for the better part of the day. It'll be cooler with highs in the mid-70s, but the wet weather wraps up pretty quickly moving into early Friday night. Saturday, a slim chance of a shower early. Cloudy skies through the afternoon, cooler temperatures and a high of 74 degrees. From the Arkansas Now Weather Center, I'm meteorologist Laura Huckabee.

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1: Governor Sarah Huckabee Sanders.
2: 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And we eliminated the state grocery tax. We gave our teachers record pay raises and got back to the fundamentals of teaching, reading, writing, and math. Now student test scores are up 20% across the board. In 2024, the Biden administration said we must allow men to play women's sports. We did not comply. We won the fight to keep men out of women's sports because girls deserve to be safe in locker rooms and on the court. And when insurance companies wanted big rate increases, we didn't let that happen. Now I'm asking for your vote for 4 more years. Together, we will take Arkansas all the way to the top.
1: Paid for by Sarah for Governor.
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9: Hi, everyone. Sunshine around with some hot temperatures through the afternoon. Our high today, 94. Cloudy skies with showers and thunderstorms moving in tonight after midnight. Tomorrow, we'll have showers and thunderstorms off and on for the better part of the day. It'll be cooler with highs in the mid-70s, but the wet weather wraps up pretty quickly moving into early Friday night. Saturday, a slim chance of a shower early. Cloudy skies through the afternoon, cooler temperatures, and a high of 74 degrees. From the Arkansas Now Weather Center, I'm meteorologist Laura Huckabee. Oh.

0: Let's go back to the 60s and 70s. It was a great time. The Oldies Network.
1: Here are your latest headlines from the Arkansas Now newsroom. Arkansas Governor Sarah Huckabee Sanders has signed an executive order allowing red dye diesel fuel to be used on state highways amid rising fuel prices. The order declares a state of emergency and temporarily suspends certain penalties for using red dye diesel, which is typically restricted to off-road and agricultural use. Sanders says the change is part of her administration's efforts to lower costs for Arkansans. The U.S. Department of Energy has awarded Entergy $13.7 million in federal funding to improve electric grid reliability and meet growing energy demands across Arkansas, Louisiana, and Mississippi. Entergy says the funding will help deploy advanced technology along more than 1,000 miles of transmission lines, allowing the company to move more electricity through existing infrastructure while reducing congestion and improving reliability. From the Arkansas Now newsroom, I'm Kara Ritchie.
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5: Hi, everyone. Sunshine around with some hot temperatures through the afternoon. Our high today, 94. Cloudy skies with showers and thunderstorms moving in tonight after midnight. Tomorrow, we'll have showers and thunderstorms off and on for the better part of the day. It'll be cooler with highs in the mid-70s, but the wet weather wraps up pretty quickly moving into early Friday night. Saturday, a slim chance of a shower early. Cloudy skies through the afternoon, cooler temperatures and a high of 74 degrees. From the Arkansas Now Weather Center, I'm meteorologist Laura Huckabee.

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5: Skies will be cloudy tonight. We'll bring in showers and thunderstorms after midnight. Once those get started, they'll be off and on right into our Friday. Tomorrow is going to be pretty soggy, at least during the day. Showers, occasional thunderstorms, and highs in the mid-70s. The wet weather will begin to wrap up very early Friday night. Saturday, a slim chance of a shower early, then cloudy skies and a high of 74 degrees. Sunshine returns Sunday with a high of 77. From the Arkansas Now Weather Center, I'm meteorologist Laura Huckabee.
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7: Sunny. Yesterday my life was filled with rain. Sunny.

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Sunny, sunny, one so true.

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12: Skies will be cloudy tonight. We'll bring in showers and thunderstorms after midnight. Once those get started, they'll be off and on right into our Friday. Tomorrow is going to be pretty soggy, at least during the day. Showers, occasional thunderstorms, and highs in the mid-70s. The wet weather will begin to wrap up very early Friday night. Saturday, a slim chance of a shower early, then cloudy skies and a high of 74 degrees. Sunshine returns Sunday with a high of 77. From the Arkansas Now Weather Center, I'm meteorologist Laura Huckabee.

0: Remember these songs from the dashboard of your car? 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
1: Hello, everyone. It's time now for an EAB News update. Burn bans have been reinstated in several northeast Arkansas counties because of the persistent dry weather. Now, only seven counties in all of Arkansas are not under a burn ban. Those are Randolph, Clay, Lawrence, and Izard and Stone counties in northeast Arkansas, and Van Buren, Newton, and Benton counties in north central and northwest Arkansas. All of Arkansas is under a high risk of wildfire danger from the Arkansas Forestry Division of the Department of Agriculture. Some farming operations are exempt, but farmers still need to notify authorities if they plan to burn. There is a forecast of rain for tonight through Sunday morning that could lift some of the burn bans. Arkansas Governor Sarah Sanders' implementation of the use of dried diesel is being called a short-term fix and will likely be lifted should the weather conditions improve. Red dyed diesel fuel is sold at lower state tax rates for use in motor vehicles for off-road purposes, typically in farm equipment and construction vehicles. Farmers have cited elevated fuel and fertilizer costs as a major part of their struggles this year. Diesel fuel climbed to a record high of $6.21 a gallon in early September. The emergency order issued by Sanders this week says penalties would be temporarily suspended for use of red-dyed diesel fuel in motor vehicles registered in the state that are engaged in forestry work or agricultural work. A ribbon cutting was held yesterday for the new Santee Nutrition Group's plant on Arkansas Highway 18 or Highland Drive in Jonesboro. Plant is located inside the old Butterball plant. Santee Nutrition opened on August 18th. Company announced a $30 million investment for the plant earlier this year. The plan calls for more than 150 new employees over a three-year period. Santee is a family-owned manufacturer known for the Crunch Bar. The company also operates plants in Alabama, Mississippi, Texas, and Oklahoma. The Jonesboro location is the first in Arkansas. Sun Belt Conference games this week. Arkansas State will travel to Louisiana Lafayette. It'll be Old Dominion at Georgia State. Marshall travels to James Madison. Georgia Southern is at Coastal Carolina. Louisiana Monroe is at South Alabama. And in non-conference play, Army will play at Louisiana Tech.

0: Remember when you could do math without a calculator? We do. The Oldies Network.
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4: Skies will be cloudy tonight. We'll bring in showers and thunderstorms after midnight. Once those get started, they'll be off and on right into our Friday. Tomorrow is going to be pretty soggy, at least during the day. Showers, occasional thunderstorms, and highs in the mid-70s. The wet weather will begin to wrap up very early Friday night. Saturday, a slim chance of a shower early, then cloudy skies and a high of 74 degrees. Sunshine returns Sunday with a high of 77. From the Arkansas Now Weather Center, I'm meteorologist Laura Huckabee. Oh,

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1: ABC News, I'm Wayne Cabot. What now for the Tennessee death row inmate who failed to die after two attempts with the lethal needle last night? Will she even be able to recover?
2: I don't want to get too far into her medical condition right now, but she has not spoken to anyone yet.
1: Krista Pike's attorney there, Randy Spivey, saying what happened to her was more than cruel and unusual.
3: It was also predictable. Krista's legal team told the state of Tennessee and the court that her medical conditions would cause her to suffer an agonizing death. The state and the court dismiss Krista's concern.
1: The 50-year-old is critical, as he said, not speaking. Her lawyers say the governor should commute her death sentence. About 10,000 more American troops are being sent to the Middle East as President Trump considers hitting Iran again. Another tanker has been hit in the Strait of Hormuz today. It's the second time in 3 days. International crude is up 4% as pump prices begin to drop. This is ABC News.
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7: Skies will be cloudy tonight. We'll bring in showers and thunderstorms after midnight. Once those get started, they'll be off and on right into our Friday. Tomorrow is going to be pretty soggy, at least during the day. Showers, occasional thunderstorms, and highs in the mid-70s. The wet weather will begin to wrap up very early Friday night. Saturday, a slim chance of a shower early, then cloudy skies and a high of 74 degrees. Sunshine returns Sunday with a high of 77. From the Arkansas Now Weather Center, I'm meteorologist Laura Huckabee.

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7: Skies will be cloudy tonight. We'll bring in showers and thunderstorms after midnight. Once those get started, they'll be off and on right into our Friday. Tomorrow is going to be pretty soggy, at least during the day. Showers, occasional thunderstorms, and highs in the mid-70s. The wet weather will begin to wrap up very early Friday night. Saturday, a slim chance of a shower early, then cloudy skies and a high of 74 degrees. Sunshine returns Sunday with a high of 77. From the Arkansas Now Weather Center, I'm meteorologist Laura Huckabee.

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1: 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Crystal Bridges Museum of American Art in Bentonville will offer free admission to temporary exhibitions for visitors 25 and younger, veterans, active duty military members, and SNAP recipients. The new benefit comes through a gift from the Willard and Pat Walker Charitable Foundation. 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
6: Skies will be cloudy tonight. We'll bring in showers and thunderstorms after midnight. Once those get started, they'll be off and on right into our Friday. Tomorrow is going to be pretty soggy, at least during the day. Showers, occasional thunderstorms, and highs in the mid-70s. The wet weather will begin to wrap up very early Friday night. Saturday, a slim chance of a shower early, then cloudy skies and a high of 74 degrees. Sunshine returns Sunday with a high of 77. From the Arkansas Now Weather Center, I'm meteorologist Laura Huckabee.
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